Forever Classic 3GG, Craig Pritchard enjoying a 30-minute music marathon with Mossy and Ray Parker Jr. on the way. All thanks to Accident Tow in Gippsland, prompt and professional attention from Bunyip to Mallacoota and right across Gippsland. Because of them, we can enjoy a 30-minute music marathon each hour throughout your workday. Here's George Michael and Aretha Franklin, Forever Classic 3GG.

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Some Ice House and some Ram Jam on the way soon. Haven't heard them for a while. Here's Tina Turner, Forever Classic 3JJ. Well,

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Thanks to Accident Towing Gippsland. Prompt and professional attention from Bunyip to Mallacoota and right across Gippsland. And they give us a chance to do a 30-minute music marathon each hour throughout your workday. And we'll have another one coming up just after 1 o'clock, including a classic from Madonna.

Hi there, it's DC with a reminder, Fight for Your Flashback. We need you to fight for your favorite happy song. Is it Bobby McFerrin, The Turtles, Things of Stone and Wood, or LRB? 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

Duran Duran in London or Bryan Adams in Paris? Tough choice, but this bit is easy. Just keep it on 3GG to win. Your next chance is coming up soon.

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Duran Duran in London or Bryan Adams in Paris? Your first decision is to get on the standby list. And your next chance is coming up in minutes. 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
1: We'll have a classic 3GG 30-minute abuse marathon. 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